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106 WCOD, playing the Cape's best music. Hope you're having a great Tuesday. My name is Shannon O. Thanks for spending some time with me. It's not just you. Don't worry. Everybody's out here not being able to afford stuff. So actually, Americans are resorting to this. We'll get to details coming up in 6 minutes.

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1: oh, so you got paid to clean up tiger poop?
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me. 106 WCOD. 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

106 WCOD, the Cape's best music. Everything happened like people thought that it would. Hey, it's Shannon O. Taylor Swift and Travis Kelce getting married this past weekend at Madison Square Garden. What kind of threw me for a loop, though, was that Adam Sandler was the officiant. Wouldn't have

Hey, it's Shannon O on 106 WCOD. You ever hear us play a song but can't remember the title or the artist? You can get that right on our website. 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

Playing the Cape's best music from the bridges to P-Town. 106 WCOD. All right, officially our Wednesday. What's going on, my late nighters? Thanks for having us on. Got some golden hunt tricks on the way. Also, this hour, going to do some Sienna Spiro and also some Sabrina Carpenter. But let's kick it off with Linkin Park.

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0: Playing the Cape's best music from the bridges to P-Town. 106 WCOD. All right, stay right here with me. I got Olivia Rodrigo, Drop Dead, coming up on the way. I love that track, right? So good. All right, this is Luis Capaldi.
1: I'm going under in this time. I fear there's no one to save me. This all or nothing really got away. You're driving me crazy.

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Hi, it's Natalia. 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
1: All right, so we know that there's an aspect of this song that talks about, like, you know, red flags, things you should have noticed, and it was too late. 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
1: 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I don't know about yours, but like Halloween stuff. Like, okay, now the 4th of July is officially over.

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1: 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She officially has her own Barbie, and it is so cute. It really does look like her. It's Party in the USA.

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1: All right, we're taking it back old school. 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
1: Well, I guess Beyonce is getting ready to give us something major. She did give us that surprise song on 4th of July, but she's gearing up for the 20th anniversary of her album, B-Day, and a re-release is coming September 4th.

106 WCOD. All right, that is Bruno Mars right there. Good morning for anyone who wakes up very, very early. Thank you for having us on and hanging out with us on this Wednesday. If you want to reach out to us, let us know where you're up to right now. You can.

Playing the Cape's best music from the bridges to P-Town. 106 WCOD. All right, so a chance at $1,000. How? I will tell you details next. Stay here.

0: 106 WCOD. All right, that was a little Benson Boone for you right there, who, by the way, is going to be at our iHeartRadio Music Festival. And if you win our $1,000 easy money, then guess what? You have a chance to go to the iHeartRadio Music Festival. Yeah, because you could buy tickets, you could get a flight. I mean, have so much fun, right? Yeah, your chance starting on Monday. $1,000 will be yours. This is your chance to win some money with us. We're going to give you a lot of chances throughout the day, every weekday. So just know some summer money is coming your way very, very soon. All right, Somber, Justin Timberlake, they're next.
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106 WCOD, the Cape's best music. All right, friends, that is my time. I am headed out of here. Have a great Wednesday. Just know we're halfway through that week. We'll be at the weekend soon. Olivia Rodrigo coming up after JT. Thanks for being here. Bye.

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Hi, it's Natalia. Hey, be sure to make Mornings with Doug and Jen an everyday thing. There's lots of laughing and real moments. You know, the kind of company you actually want before 10 a.m. Join them this morning from 5 to 10 on the Cape's best music, 106

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1: Good morning, Jill.
2: Good morning. I did it again.
1: You did it again.
3: Oops.
1: I did it again.
3: Got sprayed by a skunk.
1: No. You left your ring at home?
2: I left my rings at home, and I'm just like, I'm so used to like fiddling with it, and it's just not there every time I go to touch it. No.
1: I just enjoy fiddling with it,
2: no.
1: And then it's not there every time I go to touch it.
2: No, but I did this yesterday, too.
1: Did you? I didn't even notice.
2: I take them off to sleep, and then... Yeah.
1: You didn't... What?
2: You didn't notice?
1: No, I didn't notice. I'm sorry. I don't look at your hand and go, does she have her wedding ring on or not?
2: Yeah. No, that's what I'm laughing at, because like nobody notices nobody but cares. Me.
1: Yeah, mine's been off for ages because of my weight gain, but I'm getting closer and closer to being able to wear it again.
2: Yeah, good. So, good that'd be for exciting. You. My whole family was saying how great you looked after the 4th of July party.
1: Did Jenna say anything?
2: I don't. Yes.
1: She did?
2: She did. Answer. Yeah.
1: Britt say something?
2: Britt did. Like everybody. My
1: Karen
2: uncles.
1: Said something?
2: Yeah.
1: All the ladies in your life. Wow.
2: All the ladies. Ladies love Valentine.
1: That's it.
2: LL Cool Val.
1: Dave say anything? Your dad?
2: Oh, yeah.
1: Yeah. He had me down in the man cave. He's like, hey.
3: To be back in that man cave.
1: Yeah, Jill's husband, Jeff, has a little man cave. And if I described it to you, it's not that big. It's very tight. And it really feels like, and no one else agrees with me on this, it feels like you're in the hold of a ship from the 1800s or something. You're running rum. You're like a smuggler of rum because there's booze everywhere down there. There's a little wine area. There's a, what's his drink again?
2: Bourbon.
1: Bourbon area.
2: John, he calls it a speakeasy because there's a door hidden behind like the main door. And then you go down these like cement steps and then you're basically in a basement, but he collects bourbon. So there's,
1: it's crazy.
2: I don't know.
3: That's kind of cool.
1: We probably have pictures somewhere.
2: Yeah.
1: Then again, I'm not sure if we're allowed to take photos.
3: Maybe if I even said too much. It's a secret room.
1: Yeah,
4: was there a password?
3: I don't think John is invited yet.
1: No, not yet. No.
3: You have to be summoned by Jeff. You can't just walk into the show.
1: I actually snuck down. I wasn't summoned. Like, he was going down. Jeff was taking Brian down, your husband, and taking Brian down. Brian goes, hey, we're going to the secret room. We're going down to the den. I'm like, oh, I'm coming with you. And I just went.
2: Great.
1: I didn't get knocked out or anything. And Jeff seemed cool with it. But
2: Jeff would kick you out if he didn't want you there. So you made it.
1: Yeah, no, it's cool.
3: Oh, we should get a secret room in here somewhere.
1: They have a secret room at iHeart, but we're not supposed to talk about
3: that.
1: That's not to be talked about.
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0: 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It's Doug and Jen.
1: My kid's doing like a chem boot camp for TCU because he has a chem class this fall. And I guess if you do the boot camp ahead of time, it helps out a lot of kids.
2: Oh, that's cool.
1: And I'm not supposed to say this. I'm going to say it. We got some AP grades back. Let's check off that class. Let's check off that class. Let's check off that class.
2: Good job, Colin.
3: Yeah, that's great. Good for him, man.
1: Yeah, he got all sixes.
3: Out of?
1: Five.
2: I was going to say, five.
1: No, he got credit for all of them, so he did good on all of them.
2: That's great.
3: So cool.
1: And kids, if you're getting the grades back in AP and College Board is reaching out or something, I hope he did well, and I hope your college accepts him if that is the case. If not, don't worry about it. Get in there and knock it out of the park, you know? Sometimes you nail those, sometimes you don't. Those are hard classes. And you took it. You put the work in. So congrats on that.

0: looking for your favorite artist?
1: Hey, what's up, y'all? This is Kelly Clarkson.
2: Hey, it's Bruno Mars.
3: Hi, this is Adele.
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1: It's Doug and Jen.
2: This text just came in. We got our AP scores as well for Ellie. Ellie got fours in all three of her AP tests. What's up, Ellie?
0: Good job, Ellie.
2: There you go.

0: 106 WCOD, the Cape's best music. It's Doug and Jen.
1: Brian.
2: Yes.
1: Take me back many, many years ago to when you were first born. And tell me about your life from there on.
2: Stop it.
1: How bad do you have to go?
2: I have to pee. I mean, I pretty much always have to pee at all times. But this, I thought, you know.
1: Okay, so you have a tiny bladder. Brian has to pee. He said before the mic opened, like 5 seconds before the mic opened, he goes, guys, I've got to pee so bad. I'm going to have to run. I go, Brian, we're on the air. You just can't run. You know, you gotta suck it up.
2: We could have played one more song. And now that, you know. People
1: they want to hear you talk, Brian. With a tiny T-shaped bladder, and these are now legit medical questions and stuff. Obviously, you just have to urinate a bit more than normal. That's the only thing. You might go to the bathroom more than the average bear, right?
2: Correct.
1: Do you ever have, like, a little dribble fear? Does that come into play? Is that something? Trying to hold it in so much?
2: No,
1: I mean... Not peeing your pants stuff. Just, like, a little sensation of a little dribble.
2: No, I don't. I've never... I mean, I have peed my pants a little.
1: Just from trying to hold it?
2: Yeah. Well, not even from just trying to hold it, but sometimes when I'm laughing. So it's happened in here before in this room.
1: Oh, so laughter, because that's something that a lot of women, especially after childbirth, talk about having to go through. And that pelvic floor can be a bit problematic, and Kegels don't always answer the question, right?
3: Right.
2: Yeah. Kegels don't always answer the question. Life's hardest questions are not answered by Kegels.
1: Not always. No.
3: Well, and not even if you have that type of problem. Just laughing too hard can make anybody pee.
2: You've been there, right?
3: I've been there.
2: Thank you. That's my girl. Yeah. That's my girl.
1: All right. So that's happened a few times to you?
2: Yeah. And then everyone dribbles in their pants a little, right? After...
3: Please, Adam, isolate that audio.
2: Guys? You know, like after you... Go to the bathroom and you...
3: I feel like that'd be a normal shit for guys.
1: Most men grow up as Elvis Presley fans.
2: Shake, rattle, and roll?
1: Yeah, that's what you do.
2: Even if you shake, sometimes...
1: You're not shaking enough.
2: Once in a while.
4: Once in a while.
2: It happens.
4: Once every 10 years.
2: Yes. Never?
1: I shake, rattle, and roll.
4: Yeah, but... I don't believe you.
2: If we check your chonies right now.
1: Let's go. I will let you check right now. I have no problem.
2: You're not going to. I'm a big
1: shake, rattle, and roll guy.
3: Can I ask a question without like it getting weird?
2: It's too late.
3: Okay.
2: It can't get weirder.
3: Do you have to shake it every time?
1: Yes.
3: You have to shake it.
1: Yes. Girls, like, listen, if I told you something here and told you this now.
3: Yeah.
1: You would switch teams.
3: Yeah.
1: You would switch teams. Because if you don't shake, rattle, and roll, you do have leakage. Okay. You have drippage. You know?
3: Yeah.
1: It's your urethra. It's coming up through that area.
3: Well, yeah.
1: And, you know, that's what it is.
3: Well, it's like,
1: you know. Because it's got, you know, some guys, it's a long and winding road for some and a shorter road for others. But
4: it's kind of like when you throw a cup away from a fast food place and let's say you took the lid off, like sometimes there's still some liquid in the straw.
3: Oh, uh-huh.
4: So you gotta like, if you wanted to clean out the straw, you'd have to shake the straw a little bit.
3: Yeah.
1: You know? You ever take a garden hose, do something, then just kind of lay it on the ground.
3: Mm-hmm. And it's just kind of.
1: Yeah.
3: Yeah.
1: So even though it's shut off
3: at
1: the spigot, it's been shut off to still some stuff in the pipe. So you got to kind of shake the end of that garden hose.
4: Yeah. Mm-hmm. Do you ever mess with the plumbing in your house?
2: Okay, we got enough examples.
3: I've learned so much from you guys. I've learned that you don't drop your pants and chonies all the way to your ankles when you're using a urinal. I've learned that, yes, it does float in the bath.
2: Oh, my God.
3: And then three, shaken. I've learned so much. I didn't have any brothers.
1: Shaken. Like, not stirred.
3: Okay. So thank you for teaching.
2: Oh, you're so welcome.
4: Wait till she learns about the shins.
2: I gotta go.
3: The shins?
4: Yeah.
1: What are the shins?
4: Oh, Brian's
1: Brian,
4: has to go.
1: You left. Wait a minute.
3: You left too hard.
1: We'll talk about it when he comes back.
4: That's
1: I'm not sure
4: another
1: you're talking
4: time.
1: About.
3: Okay.
1: The shins.
4: 106 WCOD.

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1: It's Doug and Jen.
2: Some more scores coming in for the AP test. A lot of kids getting their AP results back over the next couple days here. I guess a lot got yesterday. This says my son and niece both passed their AP exams too. So nice job, guys. Yes.

0: 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It's Doug and Jen.
1: Topic Tingles. Who wants to go first?
2: I can go first.
1: Go ahead, Jill.
2: Thanks. What did you think you'd absolutely hate, but then you tasted it and you actually liked it? That was tartar sauce just last week. I've never had tartar sauce.
1: For the first time.
2: Never had it in my life.
1: Fish and chips?
2: Just salmon.
1: Just tartar sauce on salmon?
2: We had it at home. Huh. Jeff made salmon. Mm. And I was like, you know what? I want to try this. I've never had tartar sauce before. I loved it. I can't wait to put it on more things.
1: Huh.
2: What? What is the face?
1: That's my personal face.
2: Okay.
1: That's my personal face.
2: Okay.
1: And you can call out my personal face.
2: You just don't like tartar sauce on salmon?
1: Love tartar sauce. It's mainly made for whitefish.
2: Oh.
1: It's not usually used on salmon. That's not a common thing I've heard of.
2: Oh, okay.
1: Maybe I'm wrong, but hey, taste is taste. Some people put ketchup on their nose. Whatever
2: yeah,
1: you like.
2: So
1: you know?
2: I loved it.
1: It's your business.
2: Thank you.
1: John.
3: Give me a reason to root for any other team in the World Cup right now.
1: The Norway guy's so cool, dude.
3: Right now, that's our top contender.
1: The Holland guy is so cool.
3: Name is. He's a stud. Like, that guy rocks.
4: The young dude from Spain, whose name I can't remember.
1: Yeah, he's super
4: cool.
1: Young. Like, 18 or 19, that
4: he
1: kid.
4: He seems cool. Between us right
1: some
4: now, we know
1: guys.
4: Zero names of people who are playing
1: No,
4: the
1: I don't
4: World
1: know
4: Cup.
1: The names.
4: Well,
1: I just
4: Messi
1: know the faces.
4: Is playing.
1: Yeah, Messi's still playing. Mbappe for France.
4: Yeah. Those guys are fun to watch.
3: Aside from just saying names, give me a reason. Give me a reason to go for any other team.
1: No, France is amazing. You know? And we want to see, like, who Spain plays Belgium, right?
4: Yes.
1: So we want to see Spain spank Belgium.
4: Sure.
1: You know, get back at them for
3: some
1: beating
3: revenge.
1: Us 4-1.
3: Mm. Yeah.
1: 4-1. Mm. That's like 55-2 in football, you know, like NFL or something. This wasn't good. Wasn't good. And I was at the old folks home watching the first half of it. And it was like, I don't know, like 1-0 or something like that. Then we scored on that free kick. And that was awesome, by the way. And I'm like, oh my God, we're back in it. And the old people are like, what the hell's happening? Just me and some guy that's working there. I'm like, yeah, oh my God, oh my God, Elizabeth, look at this. I'm 89. What are you yelling at me for? I was like, all right, at halftime, I got out of there. Just went back home. I couldn't take it. Yeah, John, I guess the Norway guy's like the leading thing right now.
3: Yeah, he rocks. You know, and the rowing is sweet.
4: There you go.
1: Look, dude, you're making this case for yourself.
3: Yeah, Norway so far is the winner.
1: All right.
3: So.
1: What is the last thing you Googled in an absolute panic? Most of you would be leaning towards something medical. Why is this doing that? Does this look normal? Did you upload the picture to ChatGPT? You know, I've done stuff. Why do I have this sensation when I don't really have to go to the bathroom, but I have this strange sensation in a certain area?
4: Oh.
2: Thank
1: not saying I did that.
4: What did you find out?
3: No pressure.
4: Everything's normal.
1: Yeah, it's something to keep an eye on. That's all. So Googled something in a panic, probably medical, knowing people out there. And then Jill's.
2: What'd you think you'd absolutely hate, but you actually liked it?
1: John's.
3: Give me a reason to go for anyone else in the World Cup.
1: So what do you think? 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Reach out 31043. Which one of those topics tingled you?
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1: It's Doug and Jen.
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2: 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He's so happy he's back. He was overseas for a holiday, so he's finding out a lot of the stuff we did last week from various narcs in the building now. So welcome back, John Peek. Glad to have you here.

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1: It's Doug and Jen.
2: Ashley writes, well, John, no reason to root for anyone else. Easiest reason to go back to not caring about soccer.
0: Oh,
2: Ashley B. Doesn't Ashley B have a thing for you, though?
3: Yeah, me and Ashley B are homies.
2: Mm-hmm. Uh-huh. Play a little football yourself, huh?
0: Oh.
3: I don't know what that means.
2: Well, you know what that means. Liz, good morning. How are you today?
4: Good morning. I'm good. How are you guys?
2: We're doing all right. So John's topic tingled you. Go right ahead.
4: Oh, well, first of all, I have a bone to pick with John.
5: Not a good start.
4: Because there is nothing boring about soccer. Okay? Anyway,
5: I'm just going to let you proceed a little bit there.
4: No, I'm just, I know you're so into baseball and everything, but it's nice to see new people coming around to soccer because totally. It is a fun sport. You know what I mean? But now that the U.S., Mexico, Canada are out, I would recommend rooting for either France or Norway.
2: France could win it all. They could.
5: So why France?
4: France can win it all because Mbappe is like top notch.
2: Yeah, Mbappe's great.
4: Like he's just amazing.
2: Dude, and people don't even realize that Hansen was singing about him.
5: Mbappe, Mbappe.
3: Oh, that's pretty good.
2: There's something
4: that's
2: there, right?
4: True. That's so true. Yes, Valentine, you're right.
2: Yes,
4: and then Haaland, because he was like the top scorer for the Premier League.
2: He's great.
4: Where he plays for Manchester City. I mean, he's just amazing. That
2: the guy will stand there. He'll stand there and do nothing. Yes. Look like he's doing nothing. And then break on the ball. And all of a sudden you're like, oh my God. He looks like he was lost at points in the field.
5: Mm. Yeah.
2: Just walking around. Check out my hair. And then bam.
5: And hasn't Norway not been in the World Cup since the 90s or something like that?
2: Maybe. A lot of
4: times. Yeah, 28 years.
2: Wow. When we expanded the 48 teams, a lot more teams got in. Mm. You know. And that's why you like Cape Verde.
4: Yeah.
5: I like an underdog. Mm-hmm. So I'm leaning that way.
2: And that's why people root for us, John. All right, Liz, we got to move on. Other callers, I thank you.
4: Thank you. Have a good day, guys.
2: You too.
0: You bye-bye,
2: Liz.
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0: 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It's Doug and Jen.
1: Today is July 8th. Let's take a look at what's happening today in history, Jill.
0: Okay, on this day in 1889, what financial newspaper published its very first issue?
1: Wall Street Journal.
0: Very good, Valentine. You're correct. The WSJ.
1: Yo, what up? I am in the know. They call me Stock Exchange Val. So cool.
2: They say the holy water's watered down, and this town's lost.

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1: Anna, good morning. Whose topic tingles you?
2: Yours, actually, about I had to send in some notes from my boss from to ChatGPT to help decipher his handwriting so I can get the project done on time.
1: Stop it. You had ChatGPT trying to decipher the handwriting?
2: Yes.
1: Did Chat go like, these are ancient hieroglyphics from the prehistoric whatever age?
2: For one of the words, yes. It was like, I have no idea. You stumped me. And I was like, wow, first time for stumping AI.
1: Oh my God, that's hilarious. Did you find out what the word was?
2: I never did, and I never wanted to go ask him, but he loved the project, so, you know, it all worked out.
1: That's very funny. All right, Anna, thanks for calling. Yeah. I appreciate you. Have a great day, okay?
2: You too. Love you guys. Bye.
1: Love you too. Bye-bye. Hey, Sharon, good morning. How are you today?
3: Good morning. Fine, thanks. How are you?
1: We're doing all right. Whose topic tingled you?
3: Jill's.
4: Ooh, what do you think you'd absolutely hate, but you actually liked it?
3: Rhubarb.
4: Rhubarb.
1: Yes. Never I'm a big fan of rhubarb.
4: Yes, you are. That's right.
5: All right, I'll ask. What's rhubarb?
1: It's a plant.
3: It's like a fruit vegetable thing, yeah. I think.
1: It's like, who knows? No one knows. People really, they pair it with like strawberries a lot, strawberry rhubarb.
4: Does it taste like a berry?
1: No.
3: No.
4: Okay.
1: No, it's very
3: It tastes
1: sour,
3: like a root kind of, but it's sweeter than you anticipate.
1: Yeah, it's good though. Okay. And strawberry rhubarb is really good. What do you got, John?
5: Interesting. Yeah, it's a vegetable.
1: Yeah.
5: Known for its fleshy, edible stalks.
1: Yeah.
5: It looks cool though.
1: All right. Yeah, rhubarb in the house. Do you ever have strawberry rhubarb pie though?
3: I've never had that. I've just had the plain just rhubarb.
1: Yeah. Yeah, it's good with strawberry too. But oh my gosh. I love that you're part of Team Rhubarb now. Let's root for them in the World Cup. Rhubarb, let's go. All right, thanks, Sharon. Have a great day, okay?
3: Thanks. You guys, too. Thank you. Bye.
1: Okay, bye. Ashley B is on fire today. She writes back, hey, by the way, this is Ashley B, and Ashley B is happily married to 3 kids. Valentine was the one calling me hot.
5: Oh, man.
4: Yes, I do remember that.
1: Did I see her or something like that?
4: We did a FaceTime with her.
1: Oh.
6: Wait a minute.
4: Hold on. Well, you know.
1: Hold on, I'm happily married now. Wait a minute.
4: It was show related, I think.
1: Oh, okay.
4: I forget why we did, but we were doing a couple that day, just FaceTiming random people on the text line.
1: Yeah.
4: And Ashley B was one of them, and we all thought she was very, very pretty.
1: Did we really?
4: Yeah. I think I made an inappropriate comment to
1: you
4: her.
1: You did.
4: I think.
5: Sounds right.
4: Yeah.
5: You guys can admit that.
4: Yeah. 106 WCOD. Yeah.

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0: 106 WCOD, the Cape's best music. It's Doug and Jen.
1: She's been criticized by SAG-AFTRA, but Tilly Norwood, the AI-generated actor, will soon make her feature film debut in a comedy drama called Misaligned. The company producing it said the project will combine traditional filmmakers with AI specialists in what they are calling a hybrid production. But SAG-AFTRA has condemned this character, saying Tilly Norwood is not an actor. And they added that the technology devalues human artistry.
2: Ooh, Tilly Norwood. She's pretty good looking, though, isn't she?
1: I think so, yeah.
2: Boo, Tilly Norwood, boo. You're an evil, evil person. Yeah, AI person.
3: Robot
2: person. We're all members of SAG-AFTRA, and you two are union members, and I don't want somebody taking somebody else's job.
1: No.
2: And they started doing that with, like, voiceovers now.
1: Yes.
2: There's a company, I just saw this, and a lot of people in radio got very upset about it, and this may be something you don't even know, but you know those people that talk in between songs and say stuff, you know? So that's a real person. Mm-hmm. Those are real people. They're voiceover artists. Whether you like them or not, I think the lady sounds like she's from Canada, but that's a different thing altogether. Now, they're using computer-generated ones, and so a company that's doing it where it's just all computer-generated. So you could be listening to a station, and they go, oh, I love Valentine in the Morning, they're the really best, blah, blah, blah. And it's just an AI voice, and that stinks.
1: Yeah. I don't like that.
2: We at iHeart don't do it. We took a stance as a company, guaranteed human. Mm-hmm. And by some of the mistakes you hear on the air, you're like, yeah, AI would have fixed that. Yeah, you don't need to tell us. We can tell you're human, all right, iHeart. Way to go. But I was so sad to see something like that, so I stand with SAG-AFTRA as well.
1: Yeah, me too. And George Clooney, a real actor, he's going to receive the Golden Lion for Lifetime Achievement at the 83rd Venice International Film Festival coming up in September. And he said it was an honor, but then he also said, I think this probably means I'm old, but I'll take it. I'm Jill with Entertainment Headlines.

0: 106 WCOD. It is Valentine in the morning. We're sitting in for Doug and Jen today.
1: Coming up later on this hour in Camucci's Court today. Casey is an adult that lives with her parents, but she doesn't want to follow their rules anymore. But wait a minute. Casey, you're under my roof, my rules. The dad has spoken.
2: Dun, dun, dun.
3: Case closed.
1: Case closed. So we'll hear the details of that case coming up in Camucci's Court. But right now, it is the battle of the sexes. Representing the man, his name is Chad. Works as a lease administrator, enjoys skydiving. Chad, what's up, buddy?
4: What's up? I'm excited to play.
1: All right.
5: Representing the ladies, her name is Heather. She works as a manager and enjoys gardening. Let's hear it for Heather.
1: What's up, Heather?
6: Thank you. So excited.
1: All right. Hey, Chad, I forgot to shout you out. 5'5", look, reach, pull. Chad knows.
5: Skydiving.
1: Yeah, skydiving talk. For those of us that have jumped down a perfectly good airplane, 5'5", look, reach, pull, stands out.
4: Yeah.
1: What do you pull at? Do you pull at 55 or what?
4: 55, yeah.
1: Yeah, you do? Okay. Here's how it works, Heather. I'm going to ask you a few questions. Chad, Jill's going to ask you the questions. Best out of three wins. Still tied the end of regulation. We go to a not-so-tough tiebreaker question. Let us start with the ladies. What is the title of the 2015 Adele hit that starts with the opening line? Hello, it's me. What's that called, that song?
6: Oh, I thought it was called Hello.
1: Do you have an answer? Just say your answer.
6: Hello, sorry.
5: That was close.
1: Well, it's not hello, sorry.
6: Oh my gosh.
1: No, it's hello. We just need you to say hello.
5: Chad, who also has a hit song called Hello with the lyric, hello, is it me you're looking for?
4: Oh man. Man, I can hear the song. I just can't.
1: Oh, it's so good.
4: The artist. Man.
1: He's so good. Nicole loves him.
4: Oh, man.
5: Hey.
4: Is this like a...
5: Lionel Richie.
1: Yeah. Lionel Richie. Current score, 1-0, ladies. Which pop star made a surprise pregnancy reveal while performing high above the field during the 2023 Super Bowl halftime show?
6: Rihanna.
1: That's correct.
5: Chad.
1: That baby, by the way, is afraid of heights. Did you know that?
5: Chad, which Princess Diaries actress recently announced she's pregnant with her third child?
4: I want to say Anne Hathaway.
5: Is that your answer?
4: No, I know that's not right. Yeah, that's my answer. I know it's not right, though.
5: No, that's right. Thank goodness.
4: Oh. Yeah.
5: You guys are really scaring us.
1: Current score, 2-1, ladies. I'm not as scared as you. I don't have
5: my heart is racing.
2: Me too,
5: over here.
1: Living on the razor's edge there, huh? Big ol' Occam's razor. Current score is 2-1. What popular 2010s mobile app allowed users to create and share hilarious, loopable 6-second videos before they shut it down? What was that?
6: Six-second
1: videos. No, it's not Snapchat. Okay, now I'm terrified.
2: Right? It's intense.
1: No, I'm not.
5: It's Vine.
1: Yeah.
5: Did you say that? Oh, sorry.
1: Yeah.
5: I was talking about being scared. Chad, Jane Lynch starred as Coach Sue Sylvester on what television show?
4: Glee.
1: All right, let's go to a not-so-tough tiebreaker question. Holler at your name if you know the answer. Your name will be your buzzer. Wait until Ryan Burton finishes asking the question before you buzz in.
7: What temptation can you not resist?
6: Heather.
3: Chad.
5: Chad, we're all looking at each other.
3: I'll take this one.
1: It's Chad. You left him hanging
3: very
1: there.
3: Very clearly, Chad.
4: A chocolate old-fashioned donut.
1: A chocolate old-fashioned donut? Yeah, that sounds great, man. That does sound pretty tasty. Guys win. Battle the Sexes Championship Certificate. Post it on social, use the hashtag Valentine in the Morning. Share that with pride, okay?
4: Yes, yeah, I'm so glad. So happy. So excited right now. Thank you.
1: You're so welcome. As you exit the stage, Heather, this moment is entirely yours. You take it away.
6: Thank you. I wish I won, but thank you. It's so much fun.
1: You did great. Thanks for playing. We appreciate you. Have a great day,
6: thank
1: okay?
6: You. Yep.
1: Thanks, love.
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sitting in for Doug and Jen, 106 WCOD. It is Valentine in the morning. Coming up, Camucci's Court. Casey is an adult that lives with her parents, but she doesn't want to follow their rules anymore. But she lives with her parents in their house. I will hold my opinion.

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1: Kamuchi's Court.
3: All right, we got Casey on trial with us today. She writes in and says, "Hey guys, I'm home from college for the summer and just started what feels like my first adult job, a competitive internship that could realistically turn into a full-time offer after graduation. The hours, though, are no joke. I'm out of the house from like 8 a.m. to 6 p.m. most weekdays, and by the time I get home, I am exhausted. The problem is my parents don't seem to think anything has changed. They still expect me to drive my younger sister places and run errands and help with chores and occasionally cook dinner for family during the week. So last week, things came to a head. My mom asked me to leave my internship a little bit early to pick up my sister from an activity because both my parents were tied up. I told her I couldn't, and she'd have to figure it out. She got upset and said family should come first. I'm living under her roof for the summer. But I told her this internship is important and that I'm trying to build my future. I'm not trying to spend the summer acting like a backup parent. Things did not go over well. So am I the jerk for expecting fewer family responsibilities because of this internship? Or should living at home mean that I still have to pitch in on everything no matter how busy I am?"
4: I think it's a happy medium.
5: Yeah.
4: Yeah, happy medium. Mom, it's rough for your internship, and I know you're looking for the backup of having to pick up the baby sister, et cetera, stuff, but she couldn't leave as an internship. But internships, notoriously, you've got to give it your all because you're trying out, basically, for a company, mm-hmm. or you're learning and stuff like that. It's a happy medium somewhere in there. I don't think either one's a jerk in this. I think they have to find the happy medium. You can't just live at home and expect to do willy-nilly. You got to pitch in.
3: Someone's got to go to jerk jail, though.
4: Somebody's got to go to jerk jail. All right, Jill, your thoughts on jerk jail?
5: Well, at first when you were reading
4: maybe
5: it.
4: Maybe rename it, too.
5: I thought, well, welcome to the real world. We got our jobs. We got to go home. Uh-huh. We got to cook. We got to do the chores and
4: how
5: all
4: old
5: of that.
4: Is this kid?
3: It just says college.
4: College, so. All right. Okay. So home for the summer, college, has an internship.
3: Right.
4: Right. Living mom, dad paying for college? We don't know.
3: Likely, though.
4: Likely.
3: But unclear. Right.
5: Yeah. But leaving the internship, a competitive internship that could set you up for your future to help your mom out, pick up a sister. I think that the mom's
4: that
5: a jerk.
4: That could be a problem.
5: For
4: mom's a jerk.
5: Okay. Yeah. If I had to send someone to jerk jail.
4: Jerk jail.
3: It's the mom.
5: Wow. Just jerk for that jail. One instance.
3: All right.
4: Brian, jerk jail.
6: It's so hard for me to send a parent to jerk jail. I really want to be on the parent's side, but I can't. Jill's right. Leaving the internship in the middle, that's a bit much, Mom.
4: Right. Right.
6: Can you go to jerk jail?
5: Can we hug right now? I don't think you've ever said Jill's right.
6: I know. That
5: I'd
6: hurt,
5: love
6: too.
5: To hug.
6: All of this is painful for me.
4: Jerk jail for you. You're going to jerk jail for that.
3: Wow.
4: John, who are you putting in jail?
3: I'm putting the daughter in jerk jail.
4: Jerk jail.
3: You're living at home rent-free. I'm sorry. Listen, don't leave the internship early. That's the one line. But then
4: you got to decide because the mom is mad at her for not leaving the internship early.
3: Well, the mom is right on everything else. That's the way I see it. Like, yeah, don't leave your internship early, but as soon as you get home, if you got to make dinner and take your siblings around because you want to mm-hmm. live in your parents' house mm-hmm. rent-free for the mm-hmm. summer, mm-hmm. suck it up. Sorry.
4: Mm-hmm. Mm-hmm. Okay. All right.
6: Did you send someone to jerk jail?
5: I think you have to.
4: I'm not a fan of this jerk jail thing.
6: Let's go to jerk jail.
4: Well, listen, my kid, if he just lived at home, he could do whatever he wants.
6: You'd be driving him everywhere.
4: Nobody would be picking him up because I'd be driving him to the internship. So, Mom, you're in jerk jail. How about that, Mom? It's you.
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0: 106 WCOD, Doug and Jen have the day off today. This is Valentine in the morning. We're just filling in. Hey, Debbie, good morning. How are you today?
1: Good morning. I'm good. Thank you. Yourself?
0: We're doing all right. Who are you putting in jerk jail?
1: I'm putting the mom in jerk jail. She, I understand that she needs help, but if she wouldn't have, if the daughter wouldn't have been there, who would they had pick up the child in the first place? So for that instant, she was the jerk. I understand that they need help, but she was a jerk for throwing that on her kid for not being prepared herself.
0: Okay, in the grand scheme of things, though, do you think a child who's living at home for the summer, doing an internship, all that stuff, then goes off to college, should they be chipping in with stuff around the house? It's the old under my roof, my rules type thing.
1: Help out, yes, but not do all your work for you.
0: All right.
2: That seems to be the consensus on this on the text line as well.
0: Yeah.
2: Like this text says, agree, she cannot leave the internship early, but helping at home should still be expected.
0: Right.
2: Another text says, if the daughter was home for the summer and hanging out with friends all day and night, then sure, I'd agree with Val at a happy medium. But the girl is working, not even having time for herself, it seems.
3: Working.
4: Yeah, but aren't the parents working too? And I'm sure the parents are still doing chores. Like, that's just the adult world.
0: Let's examine this from a take that none of us had.
2: Okay.
0: Hot take in this one.
2: All right.
0: The daughter she had to pick up, the little kid she had to pick up.
4: Yeah.
0: Jerk jail for that kid?
4: Yeah, 100%.
0: You got 2 feet? In the old days, little house on the prairie,
1: man. Right?
0: Walk it.
4: Yeah,
0: uphill both ways.
1: Uphill both ways.
0: In the snow. Right? We all did. All right, thanks, Deb. Appreciate you. Take care,
1: thanks.
0: Okay?
1: Have a good one. Bye-bye.
0: Huntrix, this is Golden.

0: The Cape's best music, 106 WCOD. Kristen, good morning. How are you today?
1: I'm great. How are you guys?
0: We're doing good. I got John and Jill and Laura and Brian and Adam and Tasha in the other room. Got the whole crew here waiting on your opinion. Who's going to jerk jail with Kamuchi's court?
1: I think the mom. And I just think as a parent myself, we and my husband and I, we don't view childcare as a chore that you have to divvy up, or, you know, there's not something there that we would push onto somebody else, especially for free. Unless there is any kind of agreement that the parents have said, like, hey, we're paying for college, so when you're home, you know, we expect, like, your help with a little bit of babysitting, a little bit of this. But otherwise, you know, that kind of stuff is expensive if you're paying a nanny or somebody else to do it. So there's a heavy, you know, expectation on now that college kid to just pitch in when I think she's trying to start her own life. And
0: well, how old's your kid?
1: I only have a 1-year-old, but my husband, I've just seen it from his perspective.
0: Sure,
1: he was that older kid from his sibling.
0: Who had to help out with the kids a lot, right? Okay.
1: Yes. Culturally, I think it's different too.
0: Yeah. What's the culture background for you?
1: Well, I'm not, my husband is Mexican and I'm not. And I think just growing up, he obviously grew up with a lot of brothers and sisters, and being the oldest, there was, he was expected in high school as soon as he could drive to drive all the younger ones.
0: Right.
1: Wherever they needed to go. And it was very hard for him to tell his family, like, hey, I can't do this anymore.
0: Right. But I think kids do have to chip in though. Kids do have to, yours is 1 year old, so they're not chipping in now, obviously. But I'm fine with this mom having this kid chip in. It stunk because she wanted her to leave her internship early. And that stinks because, you know, that's a chance to get a foot in the world she's trying to get into and stuff. So
1: like
0: I agree with that.
1: Last minute. Yeah, it just sounds too, like, communication-wise, it's last minute.
0: Yeah,
1: like,
0: I said there's a happy medium between the mom and the daughter. Yeah. I mean, I have to come up with something because you have to chip in, you know?
1: Yeah.
0: You can't it's not a free ride, baby.
2: No.
0: It's not a free ride.
3: You're talking to her, baby?
0: Talking to all you babies. All of you. Here in the room as well. Chip in with daddy over here. Daddy wants some chipping in, man. It's not a free ride anymore. All right, Kristen, thanks for calling in. Have a great day. Congrats on your 1-year-old.
1: Thanks. You too. Thanks.
0: Hey,
1: okay.
0: Enjoy that ride, okay? Mine goes off to college this fall. You enjoy the ride.
1: Thank you. I appreciate it.
0: All right, love. 106 WCOD.

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1: Soon after officiating Taylor and Travis's wedding, Adam Sandler had to call the cops. He was in Nantucket on Sunday, and he called the local police department's non-emergency line, apparently, to ask where he could find a pickup basketball game.
2: No.
1: And one of the guys that was actually there playing said this car rolls up, Adam Sandler gets out, and he just started playing pickups with the boys. And he said, he told them, guys, let me stretch. I'm going to hop in. And he got in and played some basketball with the guys.
0: He's always got a pair of basketball shorts yes, on, so he's always ready for a game, right?
1: And LOL Surprise Dolls are about to celebrate their 10th anniversary. If you don't know these dolls, they're basically the original unboxing brand. You would buy these little blind bags, these balls, and then you would open it up not knowing which doll and accessories were inside. Well, now the LOL dolls are getting their own live-action scripted series. It's called The Next Headliner, and it's going to be the first live-action project for the franchise. I'm Jill with your entertainment headlines.

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0: 106 WCOD, the Cape's best music. Later on this hour, does your pet really dislike someone in your life? Now, Jill has a pet, Winnie. It's their dog. Winnie loves me. Winnie was so excited to see me. My wife gets so mad at how much dogs love me. She goes, I'm a dog person too, and they love me too. But I just have this natural thing with dogs.
1: You were singing to her, which she really enjoyed.
0: Oh, she's the best.
1: And the way you were talking to her, yeah. She really liked.
0: I talk dog.
1: Yes,
0: like,
1: you do.
0: I meet dogs on the street, and dogs just gravitate towards me. And I don't know. I mean, it's not. Do I have the best crotch? I don't know. They come straight towards me.
1: Oh my gosh.
0: You know?
1: Oh my
2: it's more of a butt that they smell, though.
0: Okay. Oh, is that what this?
1: Oh my gosh.
2: Right?
0: Either way.
1: It's kind heart that they are attracted to.
2: Oh man, never mind. You just like the pristine colon that you've talked about so many times.
0: Stop it.
2: Maybe they can smell the cleanliness.
0: First off, you said never mind to yourself.
2: I know.
0: You follow your own rules.
2: You know when you already open up the door, you might as well go in the room.
0: No, not necessarily. Just look through the door and go, I'm not going in there. And close the door back up.
2: Wow.
0: So does your pet really dislike somebody in your life? Winnie, Jill's pet, does not dislike me. Loves me. Text in 31043. It is a battle of the sexes. Reps in the man, his name is Waldo. Yeah, he works as a physical therapist, enjoys running. What's up, Waldo?
3: Hey, guys. Thank you.
1: Representing the ladies, her name is Rachel. She works as a property manager and enjoys listening to Valentine in the Morning. Let's hear it for Rachel.
0: What's up, Rachel?
4: Hello, morning, and happy belated birthday, Jill.
1: Oh, thank you so much.
5: Happy belated birthday, Jill.
1: Thank you.
0: Here's how it works, Rachel. I'm going to ask you a few questions. Waldo just going to ask you the questions. Best out of three wins. Still tie the end of regulation. We go to a not-so-tough tiebreaker question. Let us start with the ladies. Which famous pop rock band fronted by Adam Levine gave us hits like Moves Like Jagger and Sugar?
4: Maroon 5.
0: Correct.
1: Waldo, Adam Levine is a coach on what television show?
3: The Voice.
1: Yes, that's right.
0: What 2008 musical movie filmed on a Greek island features the timeless hits of the pop group ABBA?
4: Mamma Mia, here I go again.
0: Yeah, Mamma Mia.
1: Waldo, what iconic Broadway musical includes the songs Masquerade, Angel of Music, and Think of Me?
3: I don't know. I would say, Phantom of Opera. It's going to be next week.
1: What do you think?
2: I feel like he started getting it in there.
1: He said fan when the buzzer went off.
2: It's not his fault the answer's a sentence long, you know?
0: Yeah, but you got to get in before the buzzer goes off.
2: Well, Jill and John have ruled.
0: And I think he said Phantom of the Barber.
2: He didn't say Phantom of Opera or something.
0: It wasn't great. But they're giving it to you.
2: We're really generous today.
0: Okay. There you go.
3: Thank you. Sorry,
0: ELS. All right, current score is 2-1, guys.
4: Oh, gosh.
0: All right, here we go. You're going to be okay. Which pop superstar collaborated with Post Malone on the 2024 hit Fortnite? Who is she?
4: Oh, gosh, she's just so hard. Rihanna? I don't know today.
0: No, it's Taylor Swift. That means the Phantom of the Barbara. The guys win. Wow. Jill.
2: Oh, my God, Jill.
1: But John, you do.
0: We'll go back and listen to that tape. We found Waldo.
1: No.
0: You got it. Battle of the Sexes Championships. If you get posted on socials, use the hashtag Valentine the Morning. Share it with Pride, bro, okay?
3: Oh, my God. Thank you guys so much. Really appreciate it.
0: Now, as you exit the stage, Rachel, this moment is entirely yours. You take it away.
4: Thank you so much for letting me play this morning.
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7: 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From the people who brought you It's the Dog Park comes...

0: 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This is Valentine in the morning. We're just filling in. Does your pet... What's wrong?
1: Stop it.
0: Does your pet... Are you okay?

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1: Erica, good morning. How are you today?
2: I'm fantastic. Thank you.
1: Very good. Do you have a pet that dislikes somebody in your life?
2: I do. The funny part is it was my husband's idea to get her to begin with. We have a pet pig named Ophelia.
1: Pet piggy.
2: Yes, they're very smart animals.
1: They're very
2: communicative, yeah. And they have different snorts that mean different things.
1: Yep.
2: And when she was little, my husband, tried to interact with her like how you would a puppy. He would kind of try to roughhouse her. Mm-hmm. Unfortunately, pigs are prey animals, so you kind of have to gain their trust first.
1: Yeah.
2: We kind of kept telling them, like, you can't play with her like that.
1: No.
2: So anytime he walks by her pen, she gets a very disgruntled grunt towards him and does not care for him.
1: I don't know if you know this. You're also talking to a fellow pig lover. My pig's name is Mistletoe.
2: You have a pig?
1: I have a pig. Yeah. Do you want to snort off? I will give you Mistletoe's snort. When you rub Mistletoe's belly, when you scratch his belly, uh-huh. This is the snort, ready?
2: Yes.
3: Oh, gosh. How big is Mistletoe?
4: Mistletoe's big.
2: Wow. Big. Yeah. It sounds like a hog.
3: No.
1: Oh, he's a biggie. He's a biggie. Well, he's a big biggie. He's a biggie. He's a bit of a hog.
3: Do you want to do a snort?
1: Yeah, let's hear your snort. Go ahead.
2: Oh my lord, she's more of a hot panner. When she likes you, she does a hot pant. It's like a like very, like she loves you.
1: Aww, I'd love to meet your piggy one day.
2: I sent a picture to Brian. You can see her. She's a Juliana, so she's all gray with black polka dots.
1: I'll send you a picture of Mistletoe. I'll send you back a pic.
4: Well, Ophelia and Mistletoe should have a play date.
1: Oh, how much does Ophelia weigh?
2: Ophelia is a mini pig, so she's probably maybe like roughly 85 pounds.
1: Yeah, you don't want to meet Mistletoe. You don't want to meet Mistletoe. All right, thanks, Eric. Have a great day, okay?
2: Absolutely, you too. Thank you.
1: Okay, bye-bye. Danetta, good morning. How are you?
5: I'm good. How are you?
1: All right, Danetta, the mood setter. Let's talk about your pet that doesn't like somebody.
5: Oh, yeah. I had gotten my daughter a kitten. Brought her home. That kitten hated my daughter.
4: Oh no.
5: If I was laying on my bed and the kitten was on the bed, my daughter would get on the bed and just look at the cat, and that cat would try and attack and scratch her face off.
1: Oh no.
5: Hated her.
1: Oh.
5: Absolutely hated her.
1: Wow. So,
5: and we had that cat for 15 years.
1: Oh, that's nice to your daughter.
3: How old was your daughter at the time?
5: She was in second grade, and she's 40 now, so.
1: And, you kept that cat that attacked your child?
5: She loved me.
1: Oh, my God.
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1: Late last night, did you actually just like a photo from 2014? Cringe. Been there. Guaranteed human.

0: me.
1: Sitting in for Doug and Jen, 106 WCOD. It is Valentine in the morning.
2: We've got text coming in here at 31043.
3: Do you have a pet that doesn't like someone? Mike said, my cousin's African gray parrot does not like me. That parrot was literally his bodyguard. Every time his mom yelled or slapped him, that parrot attacked his mom and me.
1: All right. Billie Eilish. Birds of a feather.

0: 106 WCOD. It is Valentine in the morning. We're sitting in for Doug and Jen today. Renee, does your pet dislike somebody in your life?
1: Yes, definitely.
0: Who does your pet not like?
1: I don't think she likes my boyfriend because I mean, she immediately leaves the room every time he comes in.
0: Okay, what is she? Is she a cat or is she a dog?
1: She's a cat.
0: Our cats don't like anybody.
1: Yeah, I know.
2: But
1: especially my boyfriend.
2: But cats can target certain individuals and be even more of a little, you know what, to them.
0: Mm-hmm. So maybe it's not the cat saying your boyfriend's bad. Your cat's just being possessive of you. Now, if this was a dog, I'd say dump him. Dogs, no.
1: Yeah. I mean, she's gone as far as peed all over his bag.
0: He peed on his bag. What a cat.
2: Okay.
3: How does the boyfriend feel about the cat?
0: How do you think he peed on his bag?
1: I don't think great. Yeah. He's not a fan. They're both not really friendly together.
0: Oh my God, dude. That's so bad. How long have you been with the boyfriend?
1: We've been together about 3 months.
0: All right. How long have you been with the cat?
1: I've had my cat for 3 years.
0: There you go. There you go. There you go. Mm-hmm. The cat's had a good run. Time to move on from him.
2: What? No.
0: I didn't know where I was going with that.
1: Definitely established her dominance in the household. Yeah. She's like gone up on my countertop, made direct eye contact with him, and then he had a beer that evening. She knocked the beer over.
0: Oh, my wow.
2: Oh, okay. Yeah, she doesn't like him.
0: Yeah. You got to get to the bottom of this. Or you got to do some type of intervention. Have you ever put any like cat nip on his crotch or something?
3: What?
0: I don't know.
2: What's up with you and animals and
3: the
2: your laugh?
3: The cat whisperer over here.
0: Yeah. Yeah. Animals go towards crotches. I don't know why. They do. Try that out. Will you, Renee?
1: Yeah, I'll have to give it a try.
2: Oh, all right. No, Renee.
0: Bye, Renee. I gotta go. Thank you. 106 WCOD.

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1: All right, appreciate that. Keep on listening throughout the day. We're back again tomorrow morning right here, Valentine the morning. And if you're new to the show, thank you so much for taking a chance on us. We appreciate that. We'll catch you guys tomorrow morning.

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1: Benson Boone on your Wednesday. A little bit after 9, did you see Benson Boone heading into Taylor and Travis's wedding in New York City? He looked great. We go together.

106 WCOD. Hi, it's me, Delayda. And did you know we're giving away 4 packs of tickets to the Barnstable County Fair? It's coming up July 20th through the 26th. And all you need to do is listen to my friend Kevin every weekday afternoon. He's got your chance to win here on 106 WCOD.

106 WCOD. Sienna Spyro and Die on This Hill. Hey, it's Delana. Thanks so much for having us on. And anytime you want to listen to us this summer, make us the soundtrack to your summer by making us a preset on the free iHeartRadio app. That way you've got music everywhere. You and I.

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1: Bruno Mars and I Just Might. 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
1: Harry Styles and American Girls. I love that song. And by the way, Harry Styles just broke a record. He did 12 shows in England at Wembley Stadium. He just finished those up. 12 nights. Sold out.

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1: Sabrina Carpenter's Espresso on your Wednesday. Hey, it's Delana, and so much good music coming up for you. I've got Olivia Dean. I want to play some NSYNC. Hang out.

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This is 106 WCOD. Taylor Swift and I Knew It, I Knew You. You know, we're getting a few more details about the wedding inside. Apparently, Madison Square Garden was decorated like a forest. Yeah, it sounds like it was pretty elaborate.

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I'm going to be honest, okay? Sometimes they're really tough. And I want them to be better for you. And Doug and Jen are going to help make them better. 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

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Hi, it's me, Delayta, and did you know we're giving away 4 packs of tickets to the Barnstable County Fair? 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

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We're finding out more and more about Taylor Swift and Travis Kelce's wedding. 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
1: Have you already mentally checked out of work for the day? 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

I am Toby Knapp, 106 WCOD, the Barnstable County Fair. It's July 20th through the 26th. 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
1: Is it too soon for us to talk about the U.S. men's national team in the World Cup, or should we just leave that in the past? Yeah, I'm thinking we leave it in the past. Toby Knapp, Gautier.

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1: Toby Knapp is my name, and I'm looking at the results of a survey that have me going, wow, right? Apparently, it's the morning routine survey. iSelect, they found out that 37% of people use an alarm clock to get up in the morning. 37%. Is it just me, or does that number seem woefully low? Other things they found out, 3% of people, they're woken up by children or pets. 2% get woken up by other household members. And what's the first thing people do in the morning? Coughing and brushing their teeth at 44%. Drinking water, 36%. Breakfast, 35%. Showering, 28%. Making the bed, 25%. 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Really? I am seriously lacking in the making the bed department.

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She is probably the fastest rising star in music today. Not just country music, but music. Ella Langley, she's on fire. Southern grit, razor sharp storytelling. I'm a fan choosing Texas.

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1: So I had some friends over during the long holiday weekend, and I noticed something. There are things that I have that everybody uses, and when you run out of some of that stuff, like toilet paper, nobody says anything. Why is that? Happened to me over the weekend. And of course, I get to find out the hard way because, well, you can imagine, there's one thing in your house that everybody uses, but nobody replaces. Erica, what would that be in your house?
2: Pots and pans, you guys. We need to talk about this. They get so crusty so quickly, and yet nobody does anything about it.
1: I know, nothing. Unless my parents are over, and then in which case my mom does the dishes and then says something the whole time about how I don't do my dishes and get my dishes clean enough. You're totally right. So is there something that everybody uses at your house that nobody replaces? What is it? Tap the talkback microphone, tell me everything, and we'll talk.
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1: I am Toby Knapp. Hello there, Jake. 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
1: Natalie, Toby Knapp is my name, talking about something in your house that everyone uses, but no one replaces. 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
2: Sponges.
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1: Harry Styles was not at Taylor Swift's wedding. However, his rumored fiancée, Zoe Kravitz, was. Maybe he didn't want to get too close to the flame.

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I am Toby Knapp, 106 WCOD, the Barnstable County Fair. 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
1: I was thinking we need to go to Vegas to see Kelly Clarkson while she's on her residency. Do you think that overlaps with our iHeartRadio Music Festival? Okay, Kelly, stronger. You know the-

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1: Well, summer is here. Have you stopped to think about what your favorite summer foods are? Toby Knapp is my name. Like, I love watermelons. I love watermelon gazpacho. Turns out it's too soon for me to be able to get that gazpacho because, well, watermelons. They take more time than I thought. Peaches are also good. There are so many things just about summer when it comes to food that are just so great, so refreshing, so cooling. Steven, what is one of these summer foods for you? Go ahead.
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1: Amen to that, senor. So tell me about your favorite summer food. 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Let me know and we'll talk.
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0: good. They're like beefsteak tomatoes. Oh, unbelievably good.
1: I know. You're like, I'm Italian now.
0: Well, my last name is Knapp, so I guess maybe you're right. Maybe. For just

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2: Toby Knapp is my name, just past 6 o'clock. Hang out. Ella Langley coming up. Teddy Swims on the way, too. Justin Bieber, Taylor Swift, and we're talking about your favorite summer food. Tap the talk back microphone, jump into the conversation, and tell us what you love.

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1: Toby Knapp is my name. I was thinking about you, and this kind of popped into my head. You know, sometimes the headlines, they make it feel like everything is broken. But then you hear about neighbors helping other neighbors and kids reading all summer, sea turtles getting another chance to be at sea, and suddenly the world looks a bit brighter. Let's try to keep that feeling going if we can, all right? This week, into this weekend and beyond.
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1: I'm going under in this time. 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
1: 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He would be Ed Sheeran. 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

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Hey, it's Shannon O. Despite Team USA being kicked out of the World Cup, a lot of people still going to be watching it. Not because of the players, not because of the game, but because of a ref. I'll explain why coming up in 6 minutes.

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Hey, it's Shannon O, and we're giving away four packs of tickets to Barnstable County Fair coming up July 20th through the 26th. 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

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July is National Ice Cream Month after all, so you might as well just live it up.